I can cope with the distance between us. As long as you whisper goodnight to me. They keep arguing about my qualification, but nothing will stop me circling around you. Love burns, I know, but my tongue burns region.

The way she came into the place I knew I'd been in there. There was something different about this girl. The way she moved. Her hair, her face, her lines. Divinity in motion.

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5: Oh, 周杰伦曾经用音乐为许多人打造一个叫做青春的防空洞，他至少应该还可以再继续辉煌个20年吧。歌名来自周董新专辑的最新主打歌《七月的极光》，在七月要看到极光的几率很少。

Eeny, meeny, miny, moe. You caught a tiger by the toe. Eeny, meeny, miny, moe. You had your chance, now it's time to go.

0: you said FFN. Together with Wise Buddha, we are bringing a fresh acoustic breeze to Northern Germany. A new dynamic sound for Niedersachsen and beyond. Have fun listening.
1: Alright, 地心密也是一组超强的男男合作，这是由荷兰电天王 Martin Garrix 联手红发艾德带来一首历经了漫长的版权风波跟延宕之后终于重见天日的化蝶单曲 Repeated， 巧妙契合了两位巨星最擅长的领域，发行后已经引爆了全球